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0: Yo, you got your boy Stack 3. 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

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All of my ops, they dance. What am I now possessed? 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
1: Yeah. Yeah, yeah. Oh, yeah, yeah. I don't even know. 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It's cool.

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life is a dream. 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
0: Good morning, Uncle Vlad.
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1: And you know what that means.
0: That means it's birthday time.
1: It is.
0: Somebody's day is today.
1: It is, or the week.
0: That's right.
1: No doubt about it. But today is going to be a good day.
0: All right. I'll start with mine, Mel.
1: Yeah, go ahead.
0: All right, listen up. Happy birthday today to Deion Dandridge. Celebrates a birthday today along with Jermaine, Tawan Lewis, Kenneth Harrell, Linda Staten, Reginald Jackson, and Robert Marshall celebrates a birthday today. Then on tomorrow, Beverly Williams celebrates a birthday along with Brenda Powell, Kendra Boyle. So on Monday, let me see, flip this page over here. I should have had them all separated.
1: You're there. Working with it.
0: I'll tell you what, that's what we do right here on Power 92. Listen up. Also, Kiwanis Davis.
1: Oh, yeah.
0: He celebrates a birthday on tomorrow along with Linda Staten and Rita Perkins. Then on Tuesday, Courtney Torrance celebrates a birthday along with Eric Wilson, Jack Hughes, Mark Lee, Michael Wilson, and Xavier White. Then on Wednesday, October the 7th, look at that, Dr. Sidney Miller celebrates a birthday on Wednesday along with Harold Dexter Wade, Juju Harshaw, Kenner Robinson, Pastor Julia Lott, then Tina Riley Johnson, and Yolanda Knight. Thursday, Michelle Moore, Timothy Palmer, Willard Proctor, Michael White celebrates on Thursday. Friday, Reginald Bradley, October the 9th, celebrates a birthday. Happy birthday to each and every one of you all from Power Praise.

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